0: Dit is Joe.
1: Good times.
0: Great music.
1: Dit is Nieuw bij Joe. Cameron Whitcomb, Kingdom of Fear.
0: Good times. 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
1: It's Mr. 305 checking in for the remix. You know that at 75 Street Brazil. 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Que hola, gata. 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

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But we're gonna take the beginning of this song and do it.

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0: Dit
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0: Dit is Nieuw bij Joe. Cameron Whitcomb, Kingdom of Fear.
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I used to meet you down on Woods Creek Road. 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Even though it's only church where we were going,